again. And I'd like to see you in the evening. And I'll leave at 6 o'clock, get change in the parking lot.

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Time and hearts will wear us thin.

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So how do we win?

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Cause if we grow old, our dreams come true. 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Hey, pretty lady, won't you put your mind at rest? 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

stalemate. Trading riches for love, knock a year or two off of the pin. So got 100 left to serve, staring hopeless, uncork the gin.

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I went out in the rain, suddenly everything changed. They're spreading blankets on the beach. 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I think I was blind before I met you. I don't know where I am, I don't know where I've been, but I know where I want.

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But maybe that's the problem, 'cause I still kinda think it was up to me.

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Yeah. 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

Let me tell you a story about a boy and a girl. 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They were just 16 when the people were mean, so they didn't love themselves, and now they're gone. Headstones on a lawn. And when I was younger, I knew a boy and a boy, best friends with each other, but always wish there were more.

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If we worked and we saved, we could both run away and we'd have a better life. And I was right. I wonder if she's alright. Oh, and I'm afraid that's just the way the world.

but I'm still a little bit yours. Maybe if I'd said the right things, it never would have gone this way. But maybe that's the problem, 'cause I still kinda think it was up to me.

do is get over you. And I'm still so bad at it. We outgrew the love we knew, but I still